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Oh my, my, oh my, my love, I take one look at you.

but that changed. 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I heard you moved to Austin, got an apartment and settled down. And every once in a while, I start texting, write a paragraph, but then I delete the message. Think about you like a pastime, I could cry.

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Ed Sheeran. I don't need a camera to capture this moment. Jacqueline. I've been waiting all my life to get to you. Oh, veckans hitvarning.

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Sporten på Rix FM presenteras av nya Expect Odds och Casino i mobilen och Biltema Café. I know you moved on to someone new. Hope life is beautiful. You were the light for me to find my truth. I just wanna say thank you.

remember that changed. And I traveled around the world, think where you living at now. I heard you moved to Austin, got an apartment and settled down. And every once in a while, I start texting, write a paragraph, but then I delete the message. Think about you like a pastime. I could cry you a river, get you baptized. Or I wasn't ready to act right. Used to always think